Master Amigo, original Taiwan inside alongside Jamalski with a Keita, classic and regal. Butterfly, we never know you'll come out Brooklyn still. Jamalski there with the skill, watch your right as we enter. Come again! Classic and regal. Tell them Taiwan!

This is basic plucking or the Staunton lick. Hold down the chord of C, pluck a fretted bass string with the thumb of the right hand, then pluck the third, second and first strings all together with the first, second and third fingers of the right hand.

Love is wise, hatred is foolish. In this world, which is getting more and more closely interconnected, we have to learn to tolerate each other. We have to learn to put up with the fact that some people say things we don't like. We can only live together in that way.

time for you to know the survivors in your life, to hear their stories and to know that their voice matters. Let them know that you're there to listen.

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To hear their stories and to know that their voice matters. Let them know that you're there.

epic, epic, epic, epic, epic, epic, epic, epic, epic, epic, epic, epic, epic, epic, epic, epic, epic, epic, epic, epic, epic, epic, epic, epic, epic, epic, epic, epic, epic, epic, epic, epic, epic, epic, epic, epic, epic, epic, epic, epic, epic, epic, epic, epic, epic, epic, epic, epic, epic, epic, epic, epic, epic, epic, epic, epic, epic, epic, epic, epic, epic, epic, epic, epic, epic, epic, epic, epic, epic, epic, epic, epic, epic, epic, epic, epic, epic, epic, epic, epic, epic, epic, epic, epic, epic, epic, epic, epic, epic, epic, epic, epic, epic, epic, epic, epic, epic, epic, epic, epic, epic, epic, epic, epic, epic, epic, epic, epic, epic, epic, epic, epic, epic, epic, epic, epic, epic, epic, epic, epic, epic, epic, epic, epic, epic, epic,

0: evidence,
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0: It's just the people inside it, you know? That's why you have to watch all your tread every day. Give thanks and pray, you know?
1: Yep, Yemen, man.
2: And the power they took from the people will return to the people.

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Like a dog to the same tree, blessing what is yearning. The fallen leaves which blow away, disappear. Ashes to ashes.

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Now, some people said that it really wasn't right, but old Roman Polanski said it was really out of sight. The nasty boogie-woogie. Uh-huh. He did the nasty boogie-woogie, and it did it right in the middle of the floor. 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

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Yes, it was. Nasty boogie woogie. Did the nasty boogie woogie, did it with a 13-year-old. Yeah, you got to watch out for that San Quentin quail when you're doing the jailbait boogie, baby. That's right, because you end up with that San Quentin quail. 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That's right, baby. 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

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However, you can't play all the notes on the piano at the same time and arrive at anything. But you can take the basic colors of the spectrum.